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0: That is the Rockers, who make nothing but hit song after hit song out of Jacksonville, Florida. Of course, Shine Down, Safe and Sound, the name of that one. Lester, not playing it safe, not going to push the edge of things as we rock on across the top of the hour. Nine Inch Nails. We'll hear from FFDP. Evanescence as well. Amy Lee going to drop by to rock our world.
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Ice Nine Kills featuring McKenna Grace that is twisting the knife. Just get in there and just scream. It's a way more gory movie, by the way, as of late. Scream 7, pretty good. That's off that soundtrack, of course. Beartooth feeling pretty good. Linkin Park up next. Or they're here. Let's do it now. Why not? Let's just not. I'm just going to break the rules

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Fago, Bad Omens, that is Spectre. Such a great band. Noah Sebastian said, hey, we're back in the studio. We're ready to rock. And I'm like, yes. Ice Night Kills coming up. There's Rob Zombie, you super beast.

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